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0: Corinne Bailey-Ray prie notre DJ de passer ses disques, Put Your Records On, tandis que Gal Costa et Robel ont le cœur vagabond. Corazao vagabundo.
1: I used to visit all the very gay places, those come what may places, where one relaxes on the axis of the wheel of life.

Now life is awful, again a trough full of hearts, could only be a bore.

0: RTS, option musique.
1: There's somebody I'm longing to see. 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